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Right now, katropang oras. Alas 11:37 sa kabuntagod mga katropa. Here's another song from Paul Young. Every Time You Go Away. Sa programang Wanted Kilig, mga katropa, stay tuned in up until 12.

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Notify. 11:27 in the morning. Here's another song from Taylor Swift. Yes, one of my favorite. Well, of course, pansin man yun na sigur ngulibay balik. Well, here's Lover sa programang Wanted Kilig.

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That was Callum Scott, Dancing on My Own. Right now, next, playing The Winner Takes It All by ABBA. 11:44, almost half an hour. Almost living on air, but living good music. Don't change your dial, katropa. Bye-bye pa ko taod-taod, ha? Here is again, ABBA, The Winner Takes It All. Sa programang, Wanted Kilig.

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1: fellowship. We have the same ground, we have something in common, and that is something special, and it is Jesus Christ. We honor Him. There's no other kining gitawag bitaw indoctrination or rite or ritual or any kinibitang mga beliefs nga ato ang gihuptan sa tong kasing-kasing other than Jesus Himself. He Himself, the person of Jesus who is with us, and atong give value ang ato ang Doc Jubel atong fellowship with Him. And so today we are gathered to join our hearts in giving Him praise. Salamat as Ginoo for this week, and we thank Him in advance for the things He has already prepared for us. Excited ba ta mga igsoon sa mga butang atong pagalak nga gihanay na si Ginoo alang kanato ahead. 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That's why si San Pablo, naingon siya, rejoice in the Lord always. And again, I say rejoice. 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Amen. So, last Sunday, guys, sigot about the power of powerlessness, ang gahom, kung wakay gahom. And we learned that when we are incapable, we think of ourselves as someone nga powerless, we invite Him. There is that place in our hearts for God to come in and display His power through us. Munang ingon sa San Pablo that His power is made perfect in my weakness, sa akong pagkayano. Yeah, ato nang na-appreciate because ang atong dependence is entirely to the Lord. 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He was able to accomplish great things when he trusted the Lord pagsalig niya sa Ginoo. 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They took over ang Persia, and then ang uban sa mga kaliwatan ning balik na katong time ni Cyrus. 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And he was used by God kung asa siya. So kung asa ta mga igsoon po dira ta nga gamiton sa Ginoo in a mighty way to display his greatness. I'm so excited about this because replete kayo, abundant kayo ang text sa Bible nga nag-remind yun nato nga ang Ginoo in displaying his splendor and his greatness and in kalibutana is going to manifest it in our lives through us, pinaagi nato. That's why ingon si John, si Jesus Christ in the book of John, I am the vine and you are the branches. Remember, it is in the branches nga mo sprout ang bunga nga mo ay makit-an sa mga tao. So the abundance of God, the qualities of God will be manifested in our lives, and so people will start glorifying God in us. So karong kautuhon, atong balikan ang Ephesians chapter 3:20, and let's go back to our murag sort of series na ni kay Nehemiah tapag last Sunday karon mag-isguta about Easter. Who would have thought sa Biblia na adi ay beauty pageant? 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May mo ni Coach Gary, anak. Pero kining panahon na, at the time, nanay beauty pageant sa Bible niya. Atong isgutan, ang nahitabo, aning contest. But before that, I like to go back to Ephesians chapter 3:20. Now to him who is able, tanawa ha, to do immeasurably more than all we ask or imagine. Kining him is God. He is able to do immeasurably more than we ask or imagine. So kung natin pangayoon, he is able to do more. Not just what you ask, but even what you imagine. Kung may mga butang sa imong kasing-kasing, sa imong nahuna, that you just imagine, how I wish, miingon ka. He is able to do more than you ask or imagine. So, above your imaginary ceiling, kung nai-ceiling imong nahuna, kisa ba karon ang maka-attest ani that you are in a place right now that you never imagined you will be. Inana ang Ginoo. Bitaw to, no? I never imagine nga na ako ni Davita. And he is doing it even right now. Padayon ang Ginoo pagbuhat. And according to his power that is at work within us. So this is not something a blind optimism or a manufacturing of psychology. Imong nahuna kasi, imong nahuna. Inani. Blind optimism, we'll just have to figure it out in our mind nga. Mauna yung mahitabo. And let's just forget mga challenges in our lives nga mo'y maghatag na tug limitation. No, it is really anchored on God. He is able to do. God is able. So it's not on ourselves that we can reach these things. We can achieve these things. Dili ni siya about achieving. It's about receiving what God is able to do sa atong mga kinabuhi. Ang qualifier, mga igsoon, is this power that is at work within us. Now, mubalik ko gamay, step back ko, because in the Bible, Even right now, sa huna-huna sa mga tao, at the back of our minds, we cannot simply believe this promise sa Biblia. Kaya nga itong mindset, man, God, we are really separated from God. Na ay gap because He is holy and we are not. Balaan ang Ginoo kita dili. So that is something that separates us from God. And that is what really happened. Pero kining pagsulti ani, this is anchored on the covenant of God for His people. Ang pagpakigsaad sa Diyos ngadto sa iyang mga tao. O na kining Book of Ephesians, kung atong basahon, gireiterate ni San Pablo ang ato ang entitlements as recipients of that promise, covenant people. If you are a God chosen people, na belong ka ning covenant people of God, this is for you. Atong nasayra na himo ni siyang possible despite our gap, siya balaan kita dili, na himo ni siyang possible because of Jesus Christ, right? Wala ang sumpay, according to His power that is at work within us, namuhat siya sa atong mga kinabuhi. So He is not a distant God. He is closer than you think if you have Jesus Christ in your life and He is working. So atong isgutan karon, He is working. God is working behind the scenes. Kasuway na tana ang Ginoo namuhat sa likod, sa tabil. Not on the kwan mga igsoon, not on the stage where the show is shown, but behind the scenes. Now let's go to the book of kining Easter aron nga ato ning ma-demonstrate. Usa ka something unique ning a book of Easter is that you cannot hear that God is mentioned. Wala gi-mention ang Ginoo. But you can really see the hand of God moving. Namuhat ang Ginoo. That proving that He is true to His promises. Tinuod gyud siya sa iyang mga saad. So, arita sa Book of Easter, chapter 1, ato ning lahuson, angtod sa katapusan. 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Appeal silang tanan. 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He understood that the Messiah, the appointed Savior as prophesied in the Bible, will be coming from this nation, from the line of David, from the line of Abraham to Jacob to David. 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So, he was really devising into destroying this entire nation. So 100 years after nakabalik ng uban nga mga kaliwatan in their nation, in their homeland, naiplano si Haman to destroy this community. Pero nainahitabo prior to that. O atras na gamay, aron ma-appreciate nato how God works in this behind the scenes to protect us and to prosper us. So kung sila mga covenant people, we are also God's covenant people because of Jesus Christ. Alright, so this is what happened during the time of Xerxes. The Xerxes who ruled over 127 provinces stretching from India to Kush. And then, ang hitabo mga igsoon, at that time, King Xerxes reigned from his royal throne in the citadel of Susa. King Susa mo ni ang capital. sa Persia. In the third year of his reign, he gave a banquet for all his nobles and officials. Katulong na tuig sa iyong pagduma, nakatag siya, grabe kayo, dako kayong bangkiti. The military leaders of Persia and Media, the princes and the nobles of the provinces were present. Imagine mga igsunod sa kadugay ang pista. 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Ang verse 4, nagsulti dia full 180 days. Asa ka na 180 days, he displayed the vast wealth of his kingdom. So ang purpose na mangigisun ng aning banquet is to display the full blast nga display of the glory and majesty of his kingdom. The splendor and glory of his majesty. Pagkahuman sa 180 days, so more or less mga 6 months, grabing kumbira. 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After 180 days, gikuwangan mga igsoon si Xerxes. When these days were over, the king gave a banquet lasting 7 days. Ako ang man, punan pa natong usa ka semana. Usa ka semana, so 187 days. In the enclosed garden of king's palace, for all people from the least to the greatest, who were in the citadel of Susa. Apil tanan, maka-enjoy ani nga bangkiti from the least to the greatest. The garden had hangings of white and blue linen, fastened with cords of white linen and purple material of to silver rings on marble pillars. There were couches of gold and silver on the mosaic pavement. Marble, pearl, and other costly stones. Wine was served in goblets of gold. Grabe kayo. Each one different from the other. And the royal wine was abundant in keeping with the king's liberality. By the king's command, each guest was allowed to drink in his own way. For the king instructed all the wine stewards to serve each man what he wished. So panlitan, ug ang imuhang tiyan, lababo. 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He ordered his officials to bring before him Queen Vashti wearing her royal crown in order to display her beauty to the people and nobles, for she was lovely to look at. So gwapa gyud kanin bayhana. 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When the attendants delivered the king's command, Queen Vashti refused to come. Then the king became furious and burned with anger. Daghang mga laki ang malipay ani taw-taw na koy isigot diri nga decree sa king. 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Tanan gusto sa hari iyang napatuman atong day of banquet. Season of banquet, except lang this one order for his queen. Ning balibad, usa kang tabuas sa ning balibad man si Queen Vashti. Since it was customary for the king to consult experts in the matters of law and justice, he spoke with the wise men who understood the times and were closest to the king. So, muna ang tambag, according to law, what must be done to Queen Vashti? She has not obeyed the command of King Xerxes, and the eunuchs have taken to her. Then the Mimokan replied in the presence of the king and the nobles, Queen Vashti has done wrong, not only against the king. Tanaw ha, paminaw mo mga laki. Si Queen Vashti has done wrong, not only against the king, but also against all the nobles and the peoples of all the provinces of King Xerxes. For the queen's conduct will become known to all the women And so they will despise their husbands and say, King Xerxes commanded Queen Vashti to be brought before him, but she would not come. So mahimo ning daotan nga panag-ingnan. Ipalamian sa mga yunoko, sad. Kaya ang among mga asawa, nabalak kami kay basig ilahapod nga sundon ang gibuhat ni Queen Vashti. Muingon sila nga ang hari, wa magritumana sa iyang asawa. Kamu pa kaha! Wato mga igsoon ng paggawas og decree. Therefore, if it please the king, let him issue a royal decree that let it be written in laws of Persian media, which cannot be repealed, that King Vashti is never again to enter the presence of the king. Also, let the king give her royal position to someone else who is better than she. When the king's edict is proclaimed throughout all his vast realm, all the women will respect their husbands from the least to the greatest. So, muna itambag mga ison. So, nitabo, he sent dispatches to all parts of the kingdom, to each province, his own script, to each people, his own language, proclaiming each people's tongue that every man should be ruler over his own household. Kasi mapakpak diha ni King Kwan, Xerxes. Muna ang decree mga ison, every man should be ruler over his own household. So, di lang tayo ingon nga liyon. 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He remembered Vashti and what she had done and what he had decreed about her. In the king's personal attendance na ako, gimingaw na. Gimingaw na si King Xerxes. Ayay, wala naman hinoon taan ni Queen hinoon itong kalaking pag-arparta and another by decree. So, naining tambag sa king. The king's personal attendance proposed, let a search be made for beautiful young virgins for the king. And let the king appoint commissioners in every province of his realm to bring all these beautiful girls into the harem at the citadel of Susa. Let them be placed under the care of Higai, the king's eunuch, who is in charge of women. And let beauty treatments be given to them. Then let the girl who pleases the king be queen instead of Vashti. This advice appealed to the king, and he followed it. So, nanadiha ang beauty pageant. Hallelujah! So, na beauty pageant sa Biblia mga isoon. Side story, in Citadel of Susa, there is this person, ginganlan mga isoon, o Mordecai, chapter verse 5. Son of Jair, son of Shimei, son of Kish, who had been carried into exile from Jerusalem by Nebuchadnezzar. So, katong king of Nebuchadnezzar, a king of Babylon nga si Nebuchadnezzar, more responsible ani, he was one of the captives. Mordecai, nasig agaw, ginganlan mga igsunog hadasa, si Hadi. Also known as Esther. So, muna yung book of Esther. Nindot ba yung book? Familiar tani nga book of Esther? So good karon familiar na ta atong mga busunahon na beauty pageant na dayon. Basta Book of Esther. Bitaw no ang Ginoo is working, always working behind the scenes to protect his people and to make sure that his promises will be fulfilled for his people. Maayo kay ang Ginoo. So atong padayon nun. This girl

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Kay despise manggod ang Jews. They were captives. They were exiles. So all along, wa nagsaba si Esther that she is a Jew, as instructed by Mordecai. Every day, he walked back and forth near the courtyard of the harem to find out how Esther was and what was happening to her. Sige, monitor lang si Mordecai. Before the girl's turn came to go into the king, tanaw may iso ng grabe ni kaarte nga king, she had to complete 12 months of beauty treatments. Limang gana, 12 ka buwan, nga ihumol ka og gatas. 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Prescribed for the women. 6 months with oil of myrrh, o deraday, and 6 months perfumes and cosmetics. 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Muna giingon nga mainom na yun ang ihi inighuman. And this is how the, she would go to the king. Anything she wanted was given to her to take with her from the harem to the king's palace. When the turn came, ang bakta maison, verse 15, at mahumantarong pitsaha. When the turn came for Esther, the daughter of his uncle, to go to the king, katong adopted ni Mordecai, she asked for nothing other than what Haggai, the king, eunuch, who was in charge of the harem, suggested. So ang gitipigan sa kasing-kasing ni Esther to win the favor of the king is to follow whatever is the instruction of Haggai, katong in charge, mga igsoon sa pagwapa, mga kabayanan. And Esther won the favor of everyone who saw her. Perting gwapahagin ni si Esther. She was taken to King Xerxes in the royal residence in the 10th month, the month of Tibet, the 7th year of his reign. Now, verse 17. The king was attracted to Esther more than to any other women, and she won his favor and approval more than any of the other virgins. So she set a royal crown on her head and made her queen instead of Vashti. So nahimong queen si Esther in that empire, Persian empire. Di basta-basta anak sa Ginoo. 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They were just exiled and then eventually nahimong queen. Kung imtanaon ang sequence of events ba, di man po ni mahitabo unta kung wala sa nagpabadlong si Vashti. 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But still, ato makita mga igsoon, nga Ginoo even in their disobedience, God would still insist in making sure that His covenant, ang iyang saad, matuman yun. In this covenant people of God, Israel. Now, side story na sad. So, nahimo ng queen si Esther. Nakadungog mga igsoon si Mordecai dito sa gate of the king that there are two guards who plotted against the king, nag-conspire to assassinate King Xerxes. And so, iyahanggi pahibaw si Queen Esther na this time to inform the king about this. Upon investigation, asylan niya tinood ang maong kuan report. And so those two guards, they were sanctioned. They were killed by the king. Another nga side story. Si Haman, instead unta nga si Mordecai mo i-honor because he was the one who reported that plot. Si Haman, maoy the Agagite, was given honor. Elevating him and giving him a seat of honor higher than that of all the other nobles. All the royal officials at the king's gate knelt down and paid honor to Haman, for the king had commanded this concerning him. But Mordecai would not kneel down or pay him honor. So kini si Haman, itagaan niya og taas kay nga posisyon.
that he can demand everyone to kneel down and bow.

Naturally, mga igsoon, ang mga anak sa Ginoo, di ba na mo yukbo, nabisin kinsang yukbo na ng Ginoo raman. So si Mordecai, wala siya ning tuman. When Haman saw that Mordecai would not kneel down or pay him honor, he was enraged. Yet having learned who Mordecai's people were, he scorned the idea of killing only Mordecai. Patun ko ning tawhan na. Pero labaw pa ning tawhanan, sayalan man niya nga Hudiyo dahil si Mordecai. Haman looked for a way to destroy all Mordecai's people, the Jews, throughout all whole kingdom of Xerxes. In the 12th year of King Xerxes, in the first month of Nisan, they cast the poor. So, nag-cast lahat ni sila to determine the schedule of execution. Then Haman said to King Xerxes, there's a certain people dispersed and scattered among the peoples in all the provinces of your kingdom whose customs are different from those of all other people and who do not obey the king's laws. Naipasangil ni si Haman. It is not in the king's best interest to tolerate them. If it pleases the king, let a decree be issued to destroy them, and I will put 10,000 talents of silver into the royal treasury for the men who carry out this business. So the king took his signet ring, na himong balaon ni, basa kay gamitan na gani, og signet ring sa king, this is now a decree. Gave it to Haman, son of Hammedata, the Agagite, the enemy of the Jews. Keep the money, the king said to Haman, and do with the people as you please. Then on the 13th day of the first month, the royal secretary summoned. They wrote out the script each province and in the language of its people all Haman's orders to the king's satraps, the governors and various provinces and the nobles people. In other words, mga igsoon, gi-cascade na, gi-circulate na among decree that there is a scheduled annihilation and execution of these people. Ang tanan yun. So, appeal ang katong na settled na to Jerusalem during the time of Nehemiah. Tanan yun. Tanawang Ginoo, nag-unang Ginoo, no? Before paning plot by the enemy, gisapot mga igsoon si Queen Vashti na daog sa beauty pageant si Queen Esther. They were not aware nga si Queen Esther di ay is a Jew. Pero balaod na, nanay date ang execution. So when Mordecai learned all of this, he tore his clothes, put on sackcloth and ashes, and went into the city, wailing loudly and bitterly. Chapter 4. But he went only as far as the king's gate, because no one clothed in sackcloth was allowed to enter it. Every province to which the edict and order of the king came, there was great mourning among the Jews. Grabe gayong dangoy-ngoy with fasting, weeping, and wailing. Many lay in sackcloth and ashes. Pagkahibaw mga iso ni Queen Esther, iyan ang gipangutana, unsay problema, what's the matter at hand? Nga grabe man gyud ang kabalaka sa mga kaliwatan niya. Then the king asked, what is it, Queen Esther? What is your request? Balik na sa chapter 5 verse 1. The third day, Esther put on her royal robes and stood in the inner court of the palace in front of King's hall. The king was sitting on his royal throne in the hall facing the entrance. When he saw Queen Esther standing in the court, he was pleased with her and held out to her the gold scepter that was in his hand. So Esther approached and touched the tip of the scepter. Ang protocol sa una, kung di gani kay patawag sa hari, wa kay katungod nga moadto sa mo approach sa throne of the king. Kanya ang sanction ana is death. Except lang unless ituyod sa hari iyang i-reach out ang iyang royal scepter, that is an exception to the rule. So ning take risk si Queen Esther, and then he was asked by the king kung unsay iyang request. Tanaw mga igsoon ang giingon sa king, what is it, Queen Esther? What is your request? Even up to the half of the kingdom, I will give to you. Kutob katunga sa gingrian, pwede na ko ihatag nimo.
If it pleases the king, replied Esther, let the king together with Haman come today a banquet I have prepared for him. Alright, so dito na nag-aabot ng tulno. Bring Haman at once, the king said, so that we may do what Esther asked. So the king and Haman went to the banquet Esther had prepared as they were drinking. And the king again asked Esther, now what is your petition? It will be given you. And what is your request? Even up to the half of the kingdom, it will be granted. My petition and my request is this, ingon si Esther. If the king regards me with favor and if it pleases the king to grant my petition and fulfill my request, let the king and Haman come tomorrow to the banquet. I will prepare for them. Then I will answer the king's question. So lain na sad nga banquet. Kasulti na yun si Esther. Pagkahuman mga igsoon, aligre yun yung istorya ha. Gawa si Haman, pitinipayan niya. Haman went out that day happy and in high spirits. But when he saw Mordecai at the king's gate and observed that he neither rose nor showed fear in his presence, he was filled with rage against Mordecai. Nevertheless, Haman restrained himself and went home, calling his friends and Zeresh, his wife. Haman boasted to them, hinambog pa siya, about his vast wealth, his many sons, and all the ways the king had honored him and how he had elevated him above the other nobles and officials. And that's not all. Nanghambog siya mga isun. Haman added, I am the only person Queen Esther invited to accompany the king to the banquet she gave. And she has invited me along with the king tomorrow. Grabe hambog niya. Kini mga tao bitaw nga naglaraw og daotan sa mga anak Ginoo, wagi laing padulungan. Ang ilahang gi plano nga daotan will be reversed towards them. Mabali nga to nila. So this is what happened in this entire story. The ironic reversals of the plan against God's people towards those who are enemies of God. Ang iyang asawa nag-suggest niya, verse 14, have a gallows built 75 feet high and ask the king in the morning to have Mordecai hang on it. Then go with the king to dinner and be happy. This suggestion delighted Haman and he had the gallows built. Grabe nga, taas nga pusti. 75 feet. Alam nga, dito niya ibitay si Mordecai. The night the king could not sleep. Anong gabi una after that banquet hosted by Esther? Di katog si King Xerxes. So he ordered the book of the Chronicles, the record of his reign, to be brought in and be remembered, be read to him. Gibasa sa iyang attendant, and it was found recorded there that Mordecai had exposed these two guards, two of the king's officers who guarded the doorway, who conspired to assassinate King Xerxes. Nakarecord siya ni Mordecai nga nagluwas niya. What honor and recognition has Mordecai received for this? The king asked. Nothing has been done for him, his attendants answered. The king said, who is in the court? Now Haman had just entered the outer court of the palace to speak to the king about hanging Mordecai on the gallows he had erected for him. Taiminga kayo. Pagtanaw ni Mordecai sa iyang ni Xerxes sa iyang history, walay honor si Mordecai. And here comes Haman nagpropose to execute Mordecai. Haman standing in the court, bring him in, the king ordered. When Haman entered, the king asked him, what should be done for the man the king delights to honor? Haman thought to himself, who is there that the king would rather honor than me? So he answered the king, for the man the king delights to honor, have them bring a royal robe the king has worn, grabe kamisyoso tawhana, and a horse the king has ridden, one with a royal chest, a crest placed on his head, and let the robe and horse be entrusted to one of the king's most noble princes.
Let them rob the man the king delights to honor, and lead them to the horse. Gusto niya nga ipasigarbo sa ito, ituyog siya, niya pasidunggan siya gmayo. Go at once, tanaw mangisun ng verse 10. The king commanded Haman, get the robe and the horse and do just as you have suggested for Mordecai. He was thinking that it is due to himself ang maong honor, and that very person he hated, siya pagisogo nga mo itagaan sa maong suggestion about honor. So Haman got the robe and the horse. He robed Mordecai. And led him on horseback to the city streets, proclaiming before him, this is what is done for the man the king delights to honor. Kaming kusmura ni Haman. And afterward, Mordecai returned to the king's gate. But Haman rushed home with his head covered in grief and told his wife and friends everything that had happened to him. His advisors and his wife said to him, since Mordecai, before whom your downfall has started, is of Jewish origin, you can stand against him, you will surely come to ruin. While they were still talking with him, pag-istorya nila, nagpatawag na dayon og panihapon si Queen Esther. A sequence of events. And so, in that banquet, the king asked again Esther, ngutana si king na sa kang Esther, what is your petition? It will be given to you. What is your request? Even half of the kingdom will be granted. Tanaw ang answer mga iso ni Queen Esther, verse 3. Makaugno og kasing-kasing. The Queen Esther answered, if I have found favor with you, your majesty, and if it pleases you, grant me my life. Asa ka na, even half of the kingdom, andam ihatag sa hari. And here comes ang iyang pinalanggang queen is pleading for her life. Grant me my life. This is my petition. And spare my people. This is my request. Ting ulbuhas kaspa sa hari. For I and my people have been sold for destruction and slaughter and annihilation. If you had merely been sold as male and female slaves, kung ibaligya lang may isip ng mga slaves, I would have kept quiet because no such distress would justify disturbing the king. The king's horses asked Queen Esther, who is he? Who is the man who dared to do such a thing? Dito po mga igsoon, si Haman. Esther said, the adversary and enemy is the vile Haman. Then Haman, terrified before the king and queen, the king got up in a rage, left his wine, and went out into the palace garden. But Haman, realizing that king had already decided his fate, stayed behind to beg Queen Esther for his life. Just as the king returned from the palace garden to the banquet hall, Haman was falling on the couch where Esther was reclining. The king exclaimed, will he even molest the queen while she is with me in the house? As soon as the word left the king's mouth, they covered Haman's face. Then Harbona, one of the eunuchs attending the king, said, a gallows 75 feet stands by Haman's house. He had made it for Mordecai, who spoke up to help the king. The king said, hang him on it. So he hung Haman on the gallows he had prepared for Mordecai. Then the king's fury subsided. Kining Haman, mga igsoon, is actually a picture of the enemy coming against his people. You know, most of the time, mura bitaw, kita mo ay ma-overwhelmed by, ma-suffocate by this anxiety caused by the attacks of the enemy, without knowing that God is for us and God is with us. We have the upper hand against the enemy.
Muna kung makamatikot at ibalik-balik gina sa Ginoo sa Biblia nga, do not worry about anything. Ay kabalaka. Kaya ang miyawa, ang kangit-ngit, adunay plano again sa iyang mga katauhan. But remember mga igsoon that we are God's covenant people and His covenant will be preserved. It will stand for us. And how much more right now as we speak? Kanang covenant sa Ginoo nato is sealed by no less than the blood of Jesus. Nothing can shake it. Karili taning na yung mga tao nga, nagidautan nga, di yun, malipay sa mga anak sa Ginoo, magdautan, o magplano magdautan. Okay na na, mga izon. Because at the end of the day, you will really see that you will stand. You will see the favor of God in you. And you will see the reversals. Kana mga dautan nga plano will be reversed back to those people used by the enemy. So what is now the decree? Ang scenario ani is that there is now a decree signed by the king, scheduled na. So another decree was issued on the 13th day, chapter 9, of the 12th month of the month of Adar. The edict commanded by the king was to be carried out. On this day, the enemies of the Jews had hope to everyone to overpower them. But now the tables were overturned and the Jews got the upper hand over those who hated them. The Jews assembled in the cities in all the provinces of King Xerxes to attack those seeking their destruction. No one could stand against them because the people of all other nationalities were afraid of them. And all the nobles of the provinces, the satraps, the governors, and the king's administrators helped the Jews because fear of Mordecai had seized them. Mordecai was prominent in the palace. His reputation spread throughout the provinces and he became more and more powerful. From nothing, from no one, from nobody to somebody. God is working behind the scenes. Pagka bulahan sa mga anak sa Ginoo, makasabot bitaw ta, what God is preparing for us. The thing is, we cannot enjoy what God has prepared for us when we don't know His promises for us. O bitaw na akong gibalik-balik, no? We study the scriptures, mo aritag simbahan, mino, tas pulos Ginoo. Ganun man, ang giingon sa Bible, faith comes from hearing and hearing the word of God. Kung balikon ka tong elder son of the prodigal son, di kayo siya sikat ang prodigal son, pero masikat ang amahan. But that elder brother despised the younger prodigal son, nganong gitagaan man nimo og pista amahan ko? 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Ingon ang amahan in town, my son was dead. Is now alive. He came back to life. He was lost and now found. But as for you, ingon ang elder son, even young goat na tingkanding wa ko ni mihawi. Ingon ang amahan, wa basta ka nag-ihaw. All that I have is yours. Gago tawana. Ay sorry, di man dai pwede dito, nawas po pito. Pero you know, daghan kayong mga anak sa Ginoo that will not maximize, not take advantage of what Jesus has won for us. Imagine mga igsoon, God did everything He could. Kung pwede lang ihatag ang tanang kabituunan, all treasures of the universe to redeem one soul that could have been better. Unfortunately, mga igsoon, it requires blood. The very Son of God, Jesus Christ, came and He died. And how could God refuse us these promises in our lives when even His Son was given for us, was sacrificed for us?
But it's incumbent upon us to understand these promises. Kining kwan ba direction sa Ginoo, what He wants for His people. He wanted His people to prosper and to be an image of His glory. Imahe sa iyang himaya. And people will glorify God at the end. Now, balik ko, before ko end, eh, hapit ng oras mga igsoon, mamantay oras-oras diri. Na ay, importante kayo nga verse diri, chapter 2. Katong panahon na nga, mubalik si, mo present si Esther using her, sa itong nga walk, gani ang gigamit, mga igsoon, sa Miss Universe, tidal wave walk. Tsunami walk. When the turn of came for Esther, she asked for nothing other than what Haggai. Now take note of this. Importante ni para nato. She asked for nothing other than what Haggai, the king's eunuch who was in charge of harem, suggested. And Esther won the favor of everyone who saw her. Ang iharag yun nga iyahanggi, tipigan ang tanan nga suggestion, unsay advice of the expert eunuch named Haggai. Nakipakita nga bersikulo, muulbo itong kasbani in full excitement. Arigod na sa Psalms chapter 1, kita agad Brother Kyle, blessed is the one, indot kini nga promise, who does not walk in the step of the wicked, or stand in the way that sinners take, or sit in the company of mockers, but whose delight is in the law of the Lord, and who meditates on this law day and night. Kining law is instruction, eh, kining Biblia. Pulong sa Ginoo, mga sahad sa Ginoo through His Bible. But whose delight, kanang delight is kalipay. Imong kalipay ba? Excitement ni mo, naa sa pulong sa Ginoo, and on this law, he meditates on it day and night. Next verse. Unsay metabo? That person is like a tree planted by the streams of water, which yields fruits in season, and whose leaf does not wither. Dili malaos. 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You are not making a step forward. You are fruitless individual. 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Di malaos. Tanaw may ikson. Whatever they do. Whatever they do. Bisag unsa ilang buhaton, they prosper. Balik ta. Meditate on the law of the Lord. Kaya mo yun ang word nga, kuan? 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The same word nga gigamit kining name sa eunuch nga nag-attend sa mga women, the beautiful women ang nag-attend mga igsoon is Hagar, Haga. 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The daughter, to go to the king, she asked for nothing other than what? Haggai. Kini nga Haggai, mga igsoon, is same Haga, which means meditation. So, ang ato di ay karon, when we meditate on His word, you will have, you will receive a power from Him, that you will win favor from people around you,
And whatever your hand finds to do, kung sa'yo makitaan sa'yo mong kamot, ngayon mong bagahimon, you will be successful. 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For example, the Lord is my shepherd. The Lord is my shepherd. Imo balik-balikon, the Lord is my shepherd. The Lord. Capital L, capital O, capital R, capital D. Mamana, all caps man the Lord. And it means Yahweh, God, covenant-making God. The Lord, the God over everything. He owns everything. Nothing is above Him. Nothing can stop Him. He's the most powerful being. And He is covenant-making God. He is my Lord. The Lord is present na siya. Right now. He's my shepherd. Personal. He's not just the God of everyone on earth. He is my shepherd. Ang shepherd, mga isa, saan ang shepherd? The one that leads, the one that provides, the one that makes sure that you are safe, the one that makes sure that you are productive, the one that supplies all your need. Nalang po pumalandong. Aga. In the book of Leviticus, I will end with this na. Sinsa na kayo mga isoon, ha? Lugay tagamay. In Leviticus, amazed mong kuta sa Biblia, kay connected bitaw. The Lord said to Moses and Aaron, say to Israelites, of all the animals that live on earth, sa tanan ng mga kahayupan, nagpuyo sa kalibutan, that live on the land, these are the ones you may eat. Kini mo'y pwede ninyong kanon. Coach, pwede ito mukha na ni Coach. You may eat any animal that has a divided hoof. Kina divided hoof? And that chews the cud. Ang pikas ang tiil, kunya mo usap sa iyang kinahon mo, na'y pwede ninyong kanon. Next verse, Kyle. The hyrax, there are some that only chew the cud or only have divided hoof. But you must not eat them. Katong divided hoof, pero dili mo kaon, dili mo usap sa iyang kinaon, or katong mo usap sa iyang kinaon, pero dili divided ang iyang tiil, dili mo kanon. The camel, though it chews the cud, does not have a divided hoof. It is ceremonially unclean for you. Kini. The hyrax, though it chews the cud, does not have a divided hoof. It is unclean for you. Next. The rabbit, though it chews the cud, inamusap siyang kinaon, does not have a divided hoof. It is unclean for you. The pig, though it has a divided hoof, tanawan ng baboy, di ba, pikas ang tiil, but does not chew the cud. So, ito, hanam mo ka, moro mo nagbaboy. Kada ikaw, di mo usap ba? It has divided hoof, that's not chew the cud. It is unclean for you. Chewing the cud, haga, ruminating, that is meditation. The man shall not eat by bread alone, but by every word that comes from the mouth of God. Ang pagkaon, mga isoon, i-parallel siya sa hayop nga muusap. Kanabang ruminate, iyang i-absorb, iyang i-extract ang nutrients nga makuha sa iyang agikaon. 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So, balik tayo mga isoon sa Ephesians chapter 3, verse 20. Now to Him who is able to do immeasurably more than all we ask or imagine according to His power that is at work within us. It will be working within us because, mga igsoon, ang Word of God through us and in us is so powerful. Gamhanan kaya na siya. The more nga atong i-meditate ang pulong sa Ginoo, the more it will be actualized sa atong mga kinabuhi. We will be able to experience His power in our lives. He is always working behind the scenes. Nalipay ba tana? Kung hangyo ng tanan sa pag-sabat, ano, aning pag-ampo,
inviting Him in our lives, in our hearts, making Him the Savior, making Him our Shepherd, making Him our Lord over our lives. At siyang pasalamatan because He is a God of promise. And let's pray that He will be people who will meditate His words. Ako ngayon talang sa pagsabat at nga pag-ampo. Father in heaven, we thank You for Your words. We thank You for Your promises. Today, O Lord, thank You for Jesus. I accept Him. I invite Him. I welcome Him in my life as my personal Lord and Savior. Be my shepherd. Be my Lord. Thank You for making me Your covenant child. Thank You, Lord, for working behind the scenes, making sure that I am safe, that Your promises in my life will be fulfilled. Because it is sealed by the blood of Jesus, who loves me and who gave His life for me. In Jesus' name, amen and amen. Let's sing once again that wonderful song as we receive the elements of the Holy Communion.

0: Inyong nadungog ang oras sa kamatuoran. Gihatod ka na to sa VIM Ministries. Oban ni Attorney Pastor Paul Lopez. For counseling, bisitaha ang church service sa kada Domingo alas 11:30 sa Bundag sa second floor South Face Arcade, Corner Rabaya Street, San Isidro Road, Tabunok, Talisay City.
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body racked with pain, who in those final fleeting seconds summoned her last ounce of strength to whisper Earth's sweetest name, Jesus. Emperors have tried to destroy it. Philosophies have tried to stamp it out. Tyrants have tried to wash it from the face of this earth with the very blood of those who claimed it. Yet the name of Jesus still stands. And there shall be in that final day when every voice that has ever uttered a sound, every voice of Adam's race, shall proclaim in one great mighty chorus the name of Jesus. For every knee shall bow and every tongue shall confess that Jesus Christ is Lord. So you see, it was not mere

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